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0: Hey, this is Tim Nordwin from the band OK Go, and you're... Oh, shit, what are the numbers?
1: W-H-R-W Binghamton.
0: W-H-R-W-H-R, okay. Hey, this is Tim Nordwin from the band OK Go, and you're loving... Hey, this is Tim Nordwin from the band OK Go, and you're listening to W-H-R-W... No!
1: Sorry. W-H-R-W Binghamton.
0: Hey, this is Tim Nordwin from the band OK Go, and you're listening to W-H-R-W...
1: Binghamton.
0: Oh my god, hold on. Let me write this down.
1: Okay, okay.
0: Let me write this down. I can't do this right now. What is it?
1: W-H-R-W.
0: What's the town?
1: Binghamton. Yeah, Binghamton.
0: Okay, alright, ready?
1: Alright, okay.
0: Alright, here we go. Hey, this is Tim Nordwin from the band OK Go, and you're listening to WHRW Bimington. Is that right?
1: Binghamton.
0: Bimington. How do you say it?
1: Binghamton.
0: Binghamton.
1: Yeah.
0: Oh, I spelled it wrong. How do you spell it?
1: B-I-N-G.
0: Oh.
1: H-A-M.
0: Oh. Why didn't you tell me?
1: Sorry, man. Sorry, man.
0: Binghamton.
1: Yeah, Binghamton. Okay. Yeah.
0: Hi, this is Tim Nordwin from the band OK Go. You're listening to WHRW Binghamton.
1: Right on.
0: Sorry.
1: So, Tim, thanks, so man.
0: All right.
2: 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It's Friday night again. I'm Sony Rockin' Radio, playing the best hapka tunes for you cats and chicks. 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

That is indeed where we are right now, ladies and gentlemen. We are in the basement of the Binghamton University Union at WHRW in CR1, the control room of Binghamton's only college radio station, WHRW Binghamton. I'm Doc Sonic. Once again, here on a Tuesday night, 37 minutes past the hour of 8 p.m. Sad news. The hiatus, the spring hiatus of the Mad Trivia Party continues. But that's okay. Loyal listeners that you are, you'll be back someday to enjoy trivia, as we will as well. In the meantime, we have music for you. That's what we do here. When there's a human programming the music, as I am right now, I assure you, I am human. And how about some music right now from Andrew Bird?

The Murlocs, spelled with a C, M-U-R-L-O-C, no K in Murloc there. That was a song called Withstand from their album Manic Candid Episode. And before that, Chicano Batman and Caloncho with Hablame. And Orville Peck before that. And Take You Back, the Iron Hoof Cattle Call from his album Pony. Happy Pride Month to all. Sisyphus before that by Andrew Bird. A couple of songs back to back there that feature whistling in it. And that was Sisyphus from his album My Finest Work Yet. You're listening to WHRW here. You would normally be listening to the Mad Trivia Party right here on WHRW, but spring hiatus continues for the panelists and participants of the Mad Trivia Party, and we are having a good time just relaxing. We'll bring you trivia one of these days once again, and we hope you will join us online with your own trivia questions or answering trivia questions, whatever the case may be. In any case, I am Doc Sonic, bringing you an alternative version of Sonic Research Labs here on this Tuesday night. Music instead of trivia, and music that I don't usually play on my Saturday night show, which you can listen to this Saturday and every Saturday at 10 p.m. on WHRW as part of our summer programming schedule. This one over here on the left-hand CD player, this is a shout-out to Red.

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Life in stereo. Allow the instruments into your globe of sound. And when the next part comes along,

0: next, you want to do you want to do a symbol overdub over that?
1: Oh yeah.
0: Just and you can just do it out there.
1: All right.
0: It's just in those like B sections, right? In the

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1: Did I nail it?
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0: 的笑容。
1: Bon Iver and 22 Over Soon from the album 22 A Million. Before that, Told Slant and Tsunami, a song I have not heard in quite some time. Before that, Free Cake for Every Creature and For You from the album Talking Quietly of Anything With You, another song I've not heard in quite some time. Before that, Waxahachie and Home Game from the early recordings. 2016 that was released, probably recorded a bit before that. And what did we have before that? It was White Mystery with a song called Best Friend, and Parquet Courts before that with Already Dead from their album Human Performance. Oh Pep, spelled with the exclamation mark, of course, and Dr. Doctor from their album Stadium Cake. Mothers before that, and When You Walk a Long Distance, I'm sorry, a song called Lockjaw from the album When You Walk a Long Distance, You Are Tired. Bonnie Prince Billy before that with his version of Neil Young's Cortez the Killer. A pair of tracks from Jay Maskus, Once Upon a Time, released with the Sub Pop Singles Club. And then we heard Outside Eye, the B-side of that single. And Fade Into You, the famous cover version solo by Jay Maskus, of course, of Mazzy Star. Willie Nelson before that, and What If I'm Out of My Mind. Shout out to Red. Thank you for the music, as always. And that brings us right up to date from the last time that we spoke. I'm Doc Sonic, and you're listening to a different side of Sonic Research Labs here on a Tuesday night, where you would normally be listening to the Mad Trivia Party. And the Mad Trivia Party spring hiatus continues. We will have a quorum one of these days when we decide that the hiatus is off again. In the meantime, we've got some more music coming up, programmed by me, a real human, right here on WHRW Binghamton for you, the discerning listener. This is Broken Social Scene. Or rather, I should say, this is Broken Social Scene.

0: This frontier needs heroes and a song called Trouble from their album Hookie from 2013, if I'm reading that right. Anyway, before that, what did we have? It was Emily Wolf and a song called Rules to Bend. Hani El Khatib and Rudy Anda and their version of Jealous Guy by John Lennon, in case you were wondering. Not everybody might recognize that song. Some people recognize that song immediately. Biz before that, all lowercase, B-I-S. A lot of bands spell their names in all uppercase for some reason, but Biz, just B-I-S in lowercase, and a song called We Dream of Canada. Broken Social Scene before that with All I Want from Let's Try the After, Volume 1. And that's about everything we got for you here tonight on this abbreviated version of Sonic Research Labs. It's a quick hour and a half show. Hope you enjoyed what you heard. And hopefully, Mad Trivia Party will be back. Well, not hopefully. We know it'll be back. We know Mad Trivia Party will be back here on WHRW. And I know that I'll be back Saturday night at 10 p.m. with Sonic Research Labs in a completely different style of music. So we hope you'll tune in for that. If you like things a little bit loud, distorted, fuzzed, and a little twangy, tune in Saturday night at 10 p.m. for Sonic Research Labs and me, Doc Sonic. 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

0: 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When it comes to hearing music on the streets, instead all I hear is profanity. It offends me everywhere I go.
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0: Everywhere I go cruising around town, all I hear is vulgar language. I wish I heard music out of my artistic talent. When I speak my word, all I get is a so what attitude with a profane curse word in the middle of it.
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0: Cruising the streets being called a bum and a it makes me rave like a wild animal. I never hear music on the road. All I hear is vulgarity.
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2: It isn't glamorous or cool or kid stuff. 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
2: 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It could be dead wrong.

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1: All right, and we'd also like to thank DJ Puffy, or whatever his name is. DJ Fluffy? Fluffy. Fluffyhead. We love him, even though we don't know his name.
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feeling down in the dumps? Caring for and spending time around plants has been proven to reduce the risk of stress-related depression. Don't forget to go outdoors daily and appreciate the wonder of Mother Nature.

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1: Yeah.

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WHRW Binghamton.

The Heritage Department has every type of beat. 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
1: Who threw that shoe? Why? Logically, why does that make sense? 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

0: Major League, your entrance is grand. Red carpet rolls out, on the side they stand, worshipping you like a god and like a goddess. Somehow, you remain modest. Flashbulbs pop, paparazzi goes wild. 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You're flawless, after all.
1: Overqualified for the position. Your dreams see fruition. Me, a class on a higher plane.
0: Everyone wants to know your name. Just like perfection.
1: Needs no correction. Like no other.
0: Absolutely. Just like perfection.
1: Needs no correction.

Thank you.

0: Hey, well, tell me why you're playing the record
1: then. Why we're playing the record?
0: Yeah.
1: Well, I guess we'd have to explain a little bit of what WHRW is. We're the only station in Binghamton that...
0: The only station what?
1: Not the only station. We're the only station that tries to meet the community's needs. The rest of the stations here are all commercial. Most of them are top 40, some of them are country music, but we're the only station that tries to program public affairs things.
0: Like the sort of WBAI?
1: As a matter of fact, we're affiliated with them.
0: Oh, I see. Oh, that's good, yeah. They're great. Well, that's great, you know. I mean, I think these stations are one of the, you know, this kind of station is very important for all of us.
1: The problem is the commercial stations have all the money and the people like us and WBAI go hungry.
0: I know, but maybe hunger will make you aware. That's maybe why you're here today.
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0: The Broome County Health Department says...
1: Women need regular pap tests to protect themselves from cervical cancer. 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
0: Frightening.

0: Oh!
1: Yeah.
0: What? WHRW takes pride in the quality of its community broadcast. Yeah. 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
1: One, they were like, and today we reveal the masked magician. 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
1: Oh my God. 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
1: Now the next song is the very, very first song I ever sang or ever recorded. I have to sing it in the original language because no English lyrics were ever written for it. But I tell you what it's about. It's about a girl calling her man on the telephone, telling him to come over. If he's not free in the evening, the afternoon will do. Johnny.

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Hey, hey, what's going on, Binghamton? This is Pop 105. It's been a minute. It's definitely been a minute. So I was kind of, sort of, took a little break last semester. Did a show, then kind of disappeared. You know, life is strange that way. Went through a little bit of health problems. But I think I'm back at it. And back on the radio. So I'll be with you this summer from 7 to 8:30 here on Wednesdays, doing the Rhythm of Binghamton and the Dwarf Invasion, alternating each and every week. Hey, if I get motivated, maybe I'll do the Dwarf Invasion on a separate day. We'll see. Anyway, we are listening to Aswad with the track Woman. This album cover is wild. They are on the beach with a horse, all dressed up like cowboys. Hey man, sometimes the pitches for album covers or the ideas are quite hilarious. So I don't know if this one aged well or not, because I know I would be I definitely would be laughing about this one. Be like, remember that time I got that horse? Hung out on the beach. Anyway, let's get to the music. Got a stack of records for you, and keep it locked.

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This is Pop Boy 905. 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Also, don't drink and drive. It's bad for you. It's bad for me. It's bad for everyone. Call a cab. Call a friend. Call your mama. Just don't get behind the wheel. You know, also, we are in summer programming, so head over to our website whrw.fm and see where all your summer favorites have landed in our schedule. We're spread out all over the place, but looks like today there's a pretty healthy block of programming. Anyway, some music. Last two tracks we heard were from the Gladiators. We heard Belly Full and then Looks Is Deceiving, which, Looks Is Deceiving is such a amazing, amazing track. It gives me the goosebumps. It has a chillingness to it. Gladiators, Albert Griffiths, Clinton Fearon, and Dolly Moore Sutherland. This is off of the Trenchtown mix-up. Before that, we had Meditations with Away Me Do off of their Greatest Hits album, which it's awesome that we have. We have such an incredible vinyl collection. But Ansel Quinlan, Winston Watson, Danny Clark, The Meditations. When was this released? 1984. What a time. What a time. This album covers a lot chiller. Just them hanging out, you know? Catching the times. Barbara Page with Resist before that off of Hear Me Now. Bob Marley and the Wailers with No More Trouble off Catch a Fire. Big Youth with Natty Universal Dread off of Everyday Skank, which is also a Greatest Hits. Started off with Aswad with Woman off the Don't Turn Around single. Nothing like a 45 RPM 12-inch. Anyway, what do we got? What do we got? We have on the next turntable Pablo Moses coming to you with the track. What did I queue up? Looks like I queued up Last Straw. Yeah. Pablo Moses off of Pave the Way. Looks like this was Mango Records. Is there a year? There's not a year. So, 1981. These old eyes just took a sec to find it. Keep it locked.

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The show is the Rhythm of Binghamton, Wednesdays 7 to 8:30. So you got me for another 35 minutes. In the background, DJ's Choice, Mad Professor off of Escape to the Asylum of Dub. We heard Black Uhuru before that with Concept off of the album Positive. Eddie Fitzroy giving you Work On, Mr. Farmer, off of his album Youth Man Penitentiary. Pablo Moses with Last Straw off of Pave the Way started off that set. And up next, we're gonna get into The Wailing Souls off of the album, what is the name of this album? On the Rocks. I think we are going with the track The Gun. Sounds heavier than it is. Anyway, hope you've been enjoying the music. I've been enjoying playing it. Got some more. Got a handful more and little grip here records that we're gonna keep playing. Doing a radio show is therapeutic radio, as Freddie would say. Good way to start off my morning. Kind of get my mind right for going into work, listening to some music. We're in such a busy world. Sometimes it's taking time to just kind of play an album, or actually like listen, being stationary, focusing on one thing. It's nice. Music is that for me. So it's nice to not, not really chase it. Just kind of pick a handful of records that I wanted to listen to and put one on. I really wish we had the ability to play full albums. No longer able to do that, but sometimes I just want to put on a side A and let it play on something that I want to check out. But unless the world is ever evolving. So anyway, enough babbling, back to the music.

Hey kids, you're listening to the Rhythm of Binghamton here on WHRW Binghamton 90.5 FM. Last track you heard was Foxy Brown with Baby It's You off of a Roz record sampler. Tony Tough with Girl I Got to Get to You off Dancehall 101 Volume 5. Yellow Man giving you Lost Me Love off of Mr. Yellow Man. Musical Youth with Rockers off of The Youth of Today. Michigan Smiley with The System off their album Sugar Daddy. Michael Livingston with Fallen Empire off of Plain Truth. Ika Mouse, Wild Like Tiger off of The Mouseketeer. Wailing Souls with The Gun off of On the Rocks. And that should get you up to date. That's it. Got one more track for you. We are going to play Owen Gray with Here I Am Baby. A little bit of a cover, but nonetheless, awesome. So tune in next week for most likely the Dwarf Invasion. So then we'll switch up. We'll do our indie punk thing. And then we'll go back to the reggae. So I hope you've enjoyed the show. I've enjoyed playing you this music. So let's not make this a long one. Goodbyes are hard.

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1: heroin.
0: It isn't glamorous or cool or kid stuff. 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
0: and it can kill you. What's really bad is nobody knows how much it takes. So every time you use it, you risk dying. It isn't worth it. Look, everybody wants to be cool, but doing it with
1: spoons
0: isn't just wrong. It could be dead wrong.

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1: WHRW Binghamton. Bitch can't say us 10 times fast.
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0: On the left bank, Saint-Germain-des-Prés. Many young existentialists sitting in the cafes with one cup of coffee and one croissant and talking of love. But they do not say, je vous aime or je t'adore. No, no, no, no. They say in a Parisian jive talk, ah, oh, ce qu'on est bien.
1: Leslie, would you like to introduce the next segment?
2: 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Now it's time for Jazz plus Jazz equals Jazz. Today we have a recording of Benny Goodman played over a separate recording of Miles Davis.
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1: All right, and we'd also like to thank DJ Puffy, or whatever his name is. DJ Fluffy? Fluffy. Fluffyhead. We love him, even though we don't know his name.
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4: An accident. 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

0: do. It could play that 16th note groove
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0: Going, you'll be amazed.
2: Okay. Do it again. All right.
1: We need more than one guitar part. There'll
0: okay.
1: be somebody playing single notes, somebody playing chords, and they'll mix them together.
0: Okay. And let's just pick the mother of all funk chords. 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
1: Okay, how many of you are right now thinking about the Ed Lover dance? 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

Hey, Binghamton, it is I, DJ Van Vader, and you are tuning in to the Doom Saloon here on WHRW. Sorry I'm a little bit late today. We ran into some technical difficulties, but I've got them sorted out now. Anyways, I got a lot of great hard rock and heavy metal tunes picked out for you today, so I'm not going to waste any more time. I'm going to give you what you want and hop right into the tunes.

You just listened to Beneath, Between, and Behind by Rush. Before that was Hole in the Sky by Black Sabbath. And we started off today with Hell on Wheels by Fu Manchu. Coming up next here on the Doom Saloon, I'm bringing you some Metallica, some Nirvana, and some Corrosion of Conformity. So I hope you enjoy.

You just got done listening to Broken Man by Corrosion of Conformity. Before that was In Bloom by Nirvana. And before that was Motor Breath by Metallica. Coming up next, I've got for you some Black Label Society, some Slipknot, and some Tool. So keep it locked.

0: That right there was Jambi by Tool. Before that, you heard Duality by Slipknot. And before that was Bleed For Me by Black Label Society. I am still DJ Van Vader, and you are still tuned in to the Doom Saloon. Don't go anywhere, I got a lot of more hard rock and heavy metal tunes coming up for you. But first, I have to play a few brief messages.
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6: 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It's cool. It's loud. It's rock. 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

0: Most cars weigh over 3,000 pounds. Accelerate a car to 30 miles an hour in a collision with a human being is fatal. If you were to walk down the street, would you want a driver to take their eyes off the road even for a second? Don't text and drive. The message can wait.
1: And we are back. Coming up next for you, I have got some Alice in Chains, some Clutch, and some Funkadelic for you.

You just heard Super Stupid by Funkadelic. Before that was Escape from the Prison Planet by Clutch. And before that was We Die Young by Alice in Chains. Coming up next here on the Doom Saloon, we're going to take you back a little bit, back to some more old school stuff, because it's always important to appreciate where good music came from. So coming up next, in this next little set for you, I've got some Elvis, some Beatles, and some Jimi Hendrix.

Those last three old school tunes you just heard were Spanish Castle Magic by Jimi Hendrix. Before that was Day Tripper by the Beatles. And before that was Hound Dog by Elvis Presley. Coming up next, we've got some heavier tunes for you. We've got some Iron Maiden, some Judas Priest, and some Riot coming up. So stay tuned.

You just got done listening to Road Racin' by Riot. Before that was Screamin' for Vengeance by Judas Priest. And before that was Die With Your Boots On by Iron Maiden. Coming up next here on the Doom Saloon, we've got some Van Halen, some Motorhead, and some Budgie lined up for you.

0: By Motorhead, and before that was Mean Street by Van Halen. I am DJ Van Vader, and you're still tuned into the Doom Saloon. Don't go anywhere, we still got an hour left of hard rock and heavy metal tunes for you, but I gotta play a few more brief messages.
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8: If you knew it was stolen, I hope you'd say no. Because if you accept stolen property, the law says you're just as guilty as the one who stole it. If you went for a ride in a stolen car or damaged something that was stolen, you'd be responsible too. So be smart. Say no to stealing.
0: And we are back. Coming up next, we're going to pick it up a little bit more. We've got some DRI, some Slayer, and some Metallica for you.

That last tune right there was The Frayed Ends of Sanity by Metallica. Before that was Skeletons of Society by Slayer. And before that was Beneath the Wheel by DRI. Coming up next here on the Doom Saloon, we've got some Clutch, some Orange Goblin, and some Tony Martin era Black Sabbath.

That was Evil Eye by Black Sabbath. Before that was Lunarville 7 Airlock 3 by Orange Goblin. And before that was Army of Bono by Clutch. Coming up next here, we've got some Melvins, some Sword, and some Fu Manchu for ya.

All right, folks, that was Evolution Machine by Fu Manchu. Before that was Freya by the Sword, and before that was Revolve by the Melvins. Looks like I only have enough time left, really, for one more song for you today, so we're going to be playing that next for you coming up. I am DJ Van Vader. This has been the Doom Saloon. Thank you all for sitting here, and thank you all for those who tuned in and listened. If you want to hear more hard rock and heavy metal tunes, be sure to try to tune in next week. 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

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Always have someone know your plans, including where you are, where you're going, and your expected arrival. Most importantly, stay on the trail. 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

That was Moving On by Lexi Jones. I love that song so much. It actually makes me feel like I'm having some sort of like out of body experience. Also, I was literally a minute away from it being, well, in here we go like military time. So it said 1607. And that's so cringe, makes me upset. Like, I hate the fact that like I've resorted to like making like 6-7, like it's so embarrassing. But like, sometimes you have to, you know, part of life is like, you know, being cringe, because you know, it's just, it's part of the bit, guys. But now I sound cringe. It's like a motivational speech. Like, no guys, you know, like we just have to be cringe. Do people even say the word cringe anymore? I say the word cringe. I think everybody says cringe. I'm done talking about this. But anyway, this is the Everything Freak. I'm your host, Lily. I will be here actually until 5:30 today. Usually I'm here till 7. Next week, I'll definitely be here till 7. But I had a friend today. She invited me to play Ultimate Frisbee with her and like a bunch of people that she knows. And I love her so much. She's incredible. She's amazing. And I was like, you know what, let's try. I think she invited me last week and I wasn't able to. But this week I was like, you know, like I'm going to make an effort and I really want to be there. I want to try it out. But I think it's it's really fun that, you know, I mean, I'm not that old. I mean, I'm only 23 and I feel like there's a joke. Yo, me and my coworker will literally not stop quoting this video on TikTok. It's like the millennial whatever, and it's just like 33 millennial, 34 millennial, 36 millennial, and then the woman, oh my god, I think they're like roller derby, they do like roller derby, I don't know, and the woman in her stupid little helmet in her stupid little rollerblades goes, elder millennial. Oh my god, every time I watch that video, it's like I just like my eyes are filled with tears and I want to crawl into my own skin and never come out. Like, I hate her so much. Elder, oh, I can't even say it, it makes me sick to my stomach. But essentially, I you know, it's great that you know, you kind of get to go out, well, not you, but you kind of get to go out with like a group of people that like you hardly know. I've never played Ultimate Frisbee. I mean, maybe like in gym class, but like that wasn't real. So it's like people ask me all the time, did you play volleyball in high school? And it's like, maybe in gym, but like that's not real volleyball. You know what I'm saying? Like, we're just getting the ball over the net. I keep seeing these videos of these, I think like middle school girls. I'm going to keep the chatter to a minimum today because I do want to play all the music, but I do have to leave at 5:30, but I just have to say one more thing. These middle school girls, I think, and they are decked out in their volleyball paraphernalia, propaganda, I don't know. And literally, like, I shouldn't make fun, you know, because like everybody starts somewhere, you know, we can't all be as talented as I am. And I saw a comment today that was in Spanish and I was like, guys, don't make fun of them. It was so funny because these poor girls, I don't know what they're doing at practice, but they literally surf the ball. They're lucky if the ball goes over the net. It usually absolutely does not. And when I say usually, I mean like almost never, but when it does go over the net, like straight to the ground, it's like they move in 4x speed. Is that right? Like, they just move in slow motion. They never get to the ball. Like, it's crazy. Or when the ball stays up, it's just, like, on every hit. Like, over to the other side, over to the other side, over to the other side. I played yesterday. I subbed for a team. It was super great. Somebody hit the ball, and I was literally, like, I read this hit like your mother's business. Like, you have no idea how good I read this hit. I was like, yo, this is my ball. Everybody step aside. Papa's got this. My body moved genuinely at like 0.2 speed. Like, I moved so slow. I did not get the ball up. And the guy that was next to me, he's like, yo, like, I watched you go for that and you look so funny. And it's like,
I can't even imagine how funny I must have looked to him, because for me, I literally felt like every like ligament in my body like very slowly like get down on the floor. Also, a man stepped on me. It hurt really bad. I think I've injured myself. You know, it's all for the love of the game, et cetera, blah, blah, blah. I'm done talking. I will be back at some point because, again, I'm really kind of locked in on playing all of the music today. So let's make that a goal. Good luck to me, and I will be back at some point. All right, bye.

0: the name of this band cracks me up so much. They're called Hoobstank. That's hilarious. That is so funny. And the name of the album, Best of Hoobstank. So good. That's incredible. I love it. Next up is Baby Hotline. I think he's a YouTuber, Jack Stauber. I think this song is like super popular on TikTok. And I didn't like it because I thought it was like, this song's kind of weird. And then I was in a very specific mood and I heard and I was like, wait, this is fire. So I hope you enjoy. The reason is like one of like maybe like two or three more like rock-esque songs. Later on, I'm gonna play Supermassive Black Hole. I love that song so much. But for now, enjoy Baby Hotline.
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0: The Broome County Health Department says...
1: Women need regular pap tests to protect themselves from cervical cancer. Talk to your doctor about the pap test today. How was that?
0: Frightening.
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That was My Shadow by Kian. I've played this song. Honestly, I think every residual that Kian gets at this point from this song is like strictly from me. Like, I think that that's, I think I'm funding his life at this point. Next up, I kind of want to leave Supermassive Black Hole for like the very end. Just because, again, I'm leaving at 5:30. I don't usually leave at 5:30. I'm usually out of here at 7-ish. But again, you know, Ultimate Frisbee and all that. So I think next up we're going to do Sweater Weather. Before I knew, I played a song earlier by Beach Weather. And the vibe of that song and Sweater Weather felt so identical that I thought it was the same band. It is not the same band. But I feel like if you're looking for same type of vibe, they're literally like identical. They're identical, but they're like very, very like fundamentally different songs. But I have a couple more songs. I feel like last week I was talking about my stupid job and how guests are like so mean and so rude and so dumb. And I had something so funny happen where, a guest, maybe I did tell a story and now I can't remember if I did or not, but a guest literally like is eating breakfast. He's walking out with his child. I hope it's his child and not somebody else's. And he's walking out the door and I'm like, have a good day. And he literally gives me like the craziest side eye and goes, ugh. Never in my life, I think, someone has been so openly disrespectful. I like had to laugh because if I took it seriously, I was gonna blow up the building. Like, it was so crazy. At that point, just yell at me, just call me a stupid idiot. Don't literally just go like, ugh. I was like, wow, that's nasty. He's lucky I didn't jump over the desk and kill him. Honestly, he's lucky he's still with us. Sadly. I'm sure his daughter, hopefully his daughter, is happy that her father is still with us. Rip in peace. I'm gonna stop talking so that we can get through the last couple songs. I have maybe like four more plus Sweater Weather, so five or six. I don't know, maybe six or seven. That's enough. Bye.

I love this song. I don't know if anybody has watched Love, Rosie. That film is incredible. It's so good. I'm a big fan of the kind of, like a story told like over the years. That kind of structure is really, really great for me. I actually tend to write like that myself, which sometimes doesn't work out with the stuff that I'm trying to write. But that movie is so good. Lily Collins is incredible. What's his name? Finn. That's not his name. Finley. That's not his name. The Hung, Catching Fire. Oh my, Finn Wolfhard? No. Sam Claflin. Thank you. Thank you. Thank you. They're both really, really, really good in that movie. It's upsetting that I feel like romance movies aren't, they're just not like that. I definitely talked about this last week because last week I watched 13 Going on 30. And there's just genuinely no romance films that are coming out that are at that level. And it's really unfortunate. Like, I don't know. I feel like, you know, romantic literature, and, you know, like just like romance novels are really kind of like that genre is really kind of like booming right now. But I feel like you just can't really say the same about films. I don't know, something about the, like, I maybe like the last really, really good romance film that I saw, I mean, aside from a couple, you know, I feel like at this point we're getting to, if there is a really good romance film, it is like kind of like one of a kind these days, because before it used to be banger after banger after banger after banger. Now it's like, you know, maybe every 10th we have half of a banger. You know what I'm saying? And it's really just quite unfortunate. I think we all need a little bit of love in our lives. Sorry if that's cringe, but it's really true. I'm not a big fan of people making fun of romance books or anything of the sort. I had a guy once who was crazy, and I'm so serious about that. I had a book by L. Kennedy in my back seat. He was sitting in my back seat. First of all, you're sitting in the back seat. You have no rights, period. As a man, don't sit in the back seat. And I had, I think it was The Deal by L. Kennedy. I'm trying to remember. I think it may have been The Deal. Cause the cover was really, no, it definitely was not The Deal. Maybe, oh gosh, The Score. No, The Score is the pregnancy one. Nope. Yes, I think it was The Score. No. I think it was the middle one. Oh my God, this is so ridiculous and a waste of time. I just dropped my pen on the floor. I'm gonna find this if it's the last thing I freaking do. The Mistake? It's The Chase. The Mistake is the pregnancy one. I have a friend who hates that kind of like pregnancy trope, and I understand it. And honestly, she kind of like really kind of pushed me on that, where I was like, yeah, you know what? I don't wanna read this. This is grody. I had The Chase, and the cover is it The Chase? I give up. I'm not going to look into it anymore. But I was reading one of these books. It was in my backseat. And he literally picked up the book. And he was like, you read this? Like, what is this? And he's cracking up. I'm like, yo, who are you? No, first and foremost, you're in the backseat. As a man, why are you in the backseat? Walk. Shut up. I was like, why are you like laughing? Like, how was that funny? Hey, man. Hey, dude. So I don't know if you're aware, but the fact that I'm reading it all puts my brain power at least like 40 gabillion times above yours. So maybe let's stop talking. He had a crush on me. I think he was trying to do that like mean type of flirting. He was like, oh, you're stupid. But it's like, hey, that's just like mean. Like, I don't like you. I'm not 9. Maybe if I was 9 and you were like, you're stupid, I'd be like, stop. Hey, I'm a grown woman now. That does not appeal to me anymore. I'm not a fan. But yeah, no, I feel like, you know, when a lot of people talk about romance literature, it's definitely something that like is like below, something to look down on, and I don't really think that's the case. I, for how unrealistic it can be, I think there's definitely kernels of truth in it. And again, everybody needs a little bit more love, and that's coming from me of all people. Everyone needs more love. I'm saying that. I feel like if I'm saying that, then we all kind of need to get it together. You know what I'm saying? But that's enough out of me. I will be out of here in 12 minutes, approximately.
Next up is Zero by LMYK. And then Supermassive Black Hole. And then I'm skedaddling. Sorry, team. You know, I love you all. I love being here. But, you know, again, Ultimate Frisbee. I will be back here next week at same time, 4 to 7 p.m. I'm going to go watch Backrooms today. I'm very, very excited about that. I watched Obsession last week, Backrooms this week. You know, I really hope that, you know, the, like, summer film scene kind of stays at this level that we're at. I'm very excited for Scary Movie 6. I love Scary Movie. Oh, my goodness. I love Scary Movie. They're so good. There's a couple more movies that are coming out. Let's see. Summer 2026 films. Oh, wait. Are we serious? Spider-Man is not coming out this summer. Are we? Is that real? No way. I did not realize that. Toy Story 5, I stopped watching Toy Story ages ago. The Odyssey, I'm kind of iffy on because I feel like there's so much weird stuff happening on there. And there's so many famous people in that movie. And usually, I feel like, for example, a movie like Crazy Stupid Love, where there's an that cast is stacked. It's a crazy, crazy cast. There's so many famous people in that movie. And I feel like if it's a movie from like 2010, I'm like, wow, there's so many famous people in this movie. This is so cool. XYZ, blah, blah, blah, blah, blah. With The Odyssey, there's like too many famous people, but they all look so incredibly, painfully modern. I was having this issue when I watched, what is it called? They're all going to die at the end. Oh, something very bad is going to happen. Where I liked the girl, the main character. Like, I was talking about this with a classmate. And I was like, I don't know, this girl just has like TikTok influencer face. Like crazy TikTok influencer face. She was like, no, but she's very pretty. And I was like, no, I agree. She's gorgeous. She just looks like she is from 2026. I feel like some people just have very faces that are just very, you know, I don't want to say dated, but like their faces date a film. So it's like, for example, someone is, it's very hard to say whether, like, let's say like Tom Holland, I think Zendaya is in that movie. I feel like Robert Pattinson like can kind of rock. I feel like he has a very timeless face. But like, I don't know. I feel like some of these faces are just too modern to be in a movie that's supposed to be about ancient Greece. And it's the same thing with Bridgerton, where it's like, yo, like, why does she have French tips? And why does she have this? And why does she look like she's TikToker influencer? Like, it's like a stupid, it's like a dumb kind of silly comment, but at the same time, it's like a completely valid criticism where everybody just looks so modern. I mean, that's not a bad thing. I'm not saying that's like, yeah, Zendaya, you look too modern. I look modern. I just think that The Odyssey is stacked in like a negative way. Like, it's not looking great. But Supergirl, I'm very excited about. Superman last summer was so good. Spider-Noir. I haven't watched that yet. I've heard it's like kind of really good. I've yet to finish The Boys. I've yet to finish My Hero. My coworker's like, hey, have you finished My Hero yet? Every single week. And I'm always like, well, you know, nobody's perfect. You know, at this rate, I think subconsciously I'm not finishing My Hero because I just don't want the show to end. Like, that show is like my bread and butter. Like, literally, like, the show, the moment that it ends, what am I living for? And this is like a serious comment. That's where I'm going to leave that at. Enjoy this next song, and then the next song, and then enjoy the rest of your days. The rest of the week. I'm gone. Goodbye.

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0: Hey, well, tell me why you're playing the record
1: then. Why we're playing the record?
0: Yeah.
1: Well, I guess we'd have to explain a little bit of what WHRW is. We're the only station in Binghamton that... not the only station. We're the only station that tries to meet the community's needs. The rest of the stations here are all commercial. Most of them are top 40. Some of them are country music. But we're the only station that tries to program public affairs things. As a matter of fact, we're affiliated with them.
0: Oh, I see. Oh, that's good, yeah. They're great. Well, that's great, you know. I mean, I think these stations are one of the... You know, this kind of station is very important for all of us.
1: The problem is the commercial stations have all the money and the people like us and WBAI go hungry.
0: I know, but maybe hunger will make you aware. That's maybe why you're a hip station.
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2: Hey guys, you should really always be practicing good hygiene, but now is a really, really good time to practice good hygiene. 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

to Soccer Powerful or whatever, and I was walking off the club, and Nicky grabbed me or whatever. And he was like, what's up, you know, whatever. At the time, you know, I wasn't pressing an issue or nothing, so I pushed him away or whatever. But we all kick it together, you know, we constantly making passes at each other and all that. So now I'm just like, what's up, you know, you want to do it or you don't?

And yet he was into this other music, and it just really spoke to me. And I started hearing musicians like Bud Powell and Charlie Parker and Dizzy Gillespie and Miles Davis, and boy, that was it. And I would recommend if somebody's really serious about music to study. But I was hungry and hungrier to get into some new sounds. And the first electronic instrument, keyboard instrument I ran across, there are a lot of electronic pianos around. The one I particularly like is the Fender Rhodes electric piano. Then there's the electric clavinet. It's really like an electric clavichord. And it has strings, and it has little rubber hammers that hit the string when you press the key down like this.

I think that's sort of the most guitar-like the clavinet sounds, when it has that wah-wah thing going. Then there's other kinds of things you can do to a signal source to alter the sound. And then I got into the wah-wah pedals. Here's how the wah-wah sounds on the clavinet. The last keyboard instrument I got into is not truly a keyboard instrument. It's a small synthesizer. There's a whole universe of sounds with this, and this is not representative. It's just one of a trillion sounds you could get.

0: start off from ground zero, with no preconceived ideas of what we're going to play, either rhythmically or melodically or harmonically. We don't know what's going to emerge from moment to moment, and there's no real leader of this kind of music. The focus shifts. Sometimes the music is coming right from the center of the room somehow through us, and we're just the vehicles for it. It can go any direction. Where we begin from some point and emerge out of that explosion into some kind of walking jazz time. That's something that we like to do. Okay? Explode!
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Drake's actually Canadian, which I guess counts. WHRW's World Department. Hey, hey. She say, do you love me? I tell her only partly. I only

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Well, you have been replaced. I don't need

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